Stay tuned on WDPK 83.7, the sound of tomorrow, the music of today. You are just listening to a song coming out on Forsink Records in Germany. It's the Daft Punk mix of Young Pulley's Chord Memory.

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0: today. 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You look so beautiful today. 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I would love to dance. That's a good idea. You dance so well. You are flattering me. To flatter someone, льстить кому-то. You are flattering me. I can't dance to this music. I can't dance to this music. Where is the guitar?
1: Where is the guitar?
0: I am not in the mood to dance. To be in the mood for something? Быть в настроении.

0: just got to keep going, haven't you? Just got to keep going in this squalor of time. This squalor that we live in. You just got to keep going. There's nothing else you can do, is there? Just buy more stupid things that you don't need. Balls, Brookers, McDonald's. No McDonald's for me, thank you. I'm living in the vortex of time. Yeah, you just got to keep going. There's nothing else you can do.
1: Chelsea.
0: I'm living in the vortex.
1: What, the Chelsea vortex?
0: No, the simulation vortex. Yeah. Have a good day. Hey, hey, hey, hey, hey, hey.

this type of thing, I have to tap into Dublin and Lagos. It's like I'm here, but I have to tap into Dublin too, you get me? And keep this in it. I want them to hear that shit. Yo, look, 24 nights on a one-way flight with my cousin and fuck him, and we're still in Lagos. Tell them how we racked up, racked up. Since the time that the blue men raid us, I'm gonna take what I want, don't give a fuck. No, I'ma take about force. You think that you know that badness, I'm from badness, and where real badness lives. I'm that one that appears in the night, if you wanna see what badness brings. I'm no lord, but I still got rings on the same line. I could get your whole spot spun, spin, seen as the same damn thing. They play. Know that I light up your block, they play. With a semi-automatic gun Glock, they play. I'm at the Echo Hotel, 30 degrees, Henny on rocks, they play. Rob you out of your socks, they play. Don't dig, so get you a box, they play. I would take off your watch, they play. It could be from the flats or posh, they play. Oh yeah, shooters, who they around me? Formation rough like gala. Friendship group, yeah, we two get bala. M16 make a street go scatter. Touch my people, it's trade by butter. I remember the time that my real love fatter. Remember the times it was 50k, then we rock that up the shh dagger. Wrap that up the shh dagger. Touch biz, you get stabbed with a golden stabber. Came back home and I found my swagger. Dublin City, that's a blue bandana. We've been smoking top Cali's on the island, Lagos, they call it Canna. All my hustlers, who they around me? Tell me, where are your phones? Step on the street, make bala. Or woo, De Niro, bread, naira, dollar. 24 nights on a one-way flight with my cousin and fuck him, and we're still in Lagos. Tell them how we racked up, shh, racked up, shh. Since the time that the blue men raid us, I'm gonna take what I want, don't give a fuck. No, I'ma take it by force. You think that you know that badness, I'm from badness, and where real badness lives. I'm that one that appears in the night, if you wanna see what badness brings. I'm no lord, but I still got rings on the same line. I could get your whole spot spun, spin, seen as the same damn thing, they play. Know that I light up your block, they play. With a semi-automatic on Glock, they play. I'm at the Echo Hotel, 30 degrees, Henny on rocks, they play. Rob you out of your socks, they play. No dicks, I'll get you a box, they play. I would take off your watch, they play. It could be.

0: today. 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You dance so well. You are flattering me. To flatter someone, льстить кому-то. You are flattering me. I can't dance to this music. I can't dance to this music. Where is the guitar?
1: Where is the guitar?
0: I am not in the mood to dance. To be in the mood for something? 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

0: just got to keep going, haven't you? 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This squalor that we live in. 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There's nothing else you can do, is there? Just buy more stupid things that you don't need. Balls, brushes, McDonald's. 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I'm living in the vortex of time. Yeah, you just got to keep going. There's nothing else you can do. 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
1: What, the Chelsea vortex?
0: No, the simulation vortex. Yeah. Have a good day.

this type of thing, I have to tap into Dublin and Lagos. 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And keep this in it. I want them to hear that shit. Yo, look, 24 nights on a one-way flight with my cousin and fucker when we're still in Lagos. Tell them how we racked up, shh, racked up, shh. Since the time that the blue men raid us, I'm gonna take what I want, don't give a fuck. No, I'ma take it by force. Think that you know that badness, I'm from badness and where real badness lives. I'm that one that appears in the night, if you wanna see what badness brings. I'm no lord, but I still got rings on the same line. I could get your whole spot spun, spin, seen as the same damn thing. They play. Know that I light up your block, they play. With a semi-automatic on Glock, they play. I'm at the Echo Hotel, 30 degrees, Henny on rocks, they play. Rob you out of your socks, they play. No digs, I'll get you a box, they play. I would take off your watch, they play. It could be from the flats or a posh, they play. Oh yeah, shooters, who they around me? Formation rough like gala. Friendship group, yeah, we two get bala. M16 make a street go scatter. Touch my people, it's trade by butter. I remember the time that my reel looked fatter. Remember the times it was 50k, then we racked that up to shh shh dagger. Wrap that up to shh shh dagger. Touch biz, you get stabbed with a golden stabber. Came back home and I found my swagger. Dublin City, that's a blue bandana. We've been smoking top, top Cali's on the island. Lagos, they call it Canna. All my hustlers, who they around me? Tell me, where are your phone? Step on the street, make bala. Or will De Niro, Brent, Naira, dollar. 24 nights on a one-way flight with my cousin and fucker when we're still in Lagos. Tell them how we racked up, shh. Racked up, shh, since the time that the blue men raid us. I'm gonna take what I want, don't give a fuck. No, I'ma take it by force. You think that you know that badness, I'm from badness and where real badness lives. I'm that one that appears in the night, if you wanna see what badness brings. I'm no lord, but I still got rings on the same line. I could get your whole spot spun, spin, seen as the same damn thing, they play. Know that I light up your block, they play. With a semi-automatic on Glock, they play. I'm at the Echo Hotel, 30 degrees, Henny on rocks, they play. Rob you out of your socks, they play. No digs, I'll get you a box, they play. I would take off your watch, they play. It could be from the flats or a posh, they play.

Hello, this is Call Top Radio, and we are live from Leipzig. And you tuned in to the Demba Club with me, Kadi Demba. So welcome, and Happy New Year to everyone. I hope everyone is doing good. Hope you had a great day and you're up for some music.

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The track was called No Other. And track underneath is by Romare. Out of his album Meditation on Afrocentrism in 2011. And it's called Down the Line, It Takes a Number. Yeah, play some music. Enjoy.

very full of Mugunu, Tony Mizanachi, Zinanako Sam, Sanga, which a judge him one day, Bible Yino Chikute, Katikosula Josika Sisa, and Pumu, a Jamuchi Tumi, Tosempeza, Coco, Katimwe Coco, Zempu, Atenga.

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track is called Make It Better featuring Tim, and it's by Iconica out of her last year released album SAD on Hyperdub.

0: Well, gentlemen, the way I see it, if this hot weather continues, it's going to melt the polar caps and the whole wide world. And all those parts that ain't water already will surely be flooded.
1: Dumb, simple motherfucker. The way you read that shit, eh? And polar caps. Oh,
0: don't worry about it. But when it happens, and I'm in my boat, and you black asses are drowning, don't call for me to throw you no rope, no lifesaver, or no nothing.
2: No nothing.
3: Yeah. You fool, you 30 cent away from having a quarter, honey. 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
1: Hey, yeah, boy.
0: Don't worry about it.
3: Goddamn right, don't worry about it. Look at you, you ragged as a roach, eat the holes out of donut, ragged as motherfucker. 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
0: I'm in good shape, hey? I'm in good shape.
3: You in good
0: shape. I'll be back on my feet soon enough.
3: Not no ragged ass shoes, look at you. Shoes go wrong, we got laid out and put them on. So, help me. Tell me. So, what is all this goddamn ice supposed to do? So what is all this goddamn ice supposed to be? So what is all this goddamn ice supposed to be?

track is by Ants, called You Could Be, featuring George Riley, released on Intertune. So I hope you have some energy after a long day.

I'm over here, knock. Though they see that they want more. Not so man will see this and be mad that I'm still breathing. But they got no choice but to let shit run its course. I'm out here still making plays. I'm getting to the next phase. Gotta sit down and pray. You know them ones where life gets strange. I gotta get things straight. I've got plans to orchestrate. I gotta get my head in the game. No HSM when I descend. Best believe I'll take my friends. Hands up to the sky. I repent on this dumb shit that I've said. I still know that's not the end. I still gotta put in work. Still gotta put in work with the ones that came.

0: connection through this music that we love, you know what I'm saying? So it feels like
1: coming to the last minutes of the show. Underneath
0: calling this
1: Common Third. Sorry. It's Hubert and Mehmet. The track is called A Common Third, out of the album A Common Third. And the track before was by Suzy Analog called Jump Rope Reprise. Before that, Rainy Miller together with Ice Boy Violet and Renz Nero. The track was called Sweet, out of the album Agricile Wedding.

Yeah, and this track was released 22 on a Leipzig-based label called Daily Concept, which existed till 24. And started in 2010.

0: cause that's what it is. This music is the way that we share our time together, you know what I mean?
1: So grateful we can hardly understand.
0: Cause we feel so much better together. Doing something that we love. Instead of the despair of screens flashing.
1: We are the teachers we've been waiting for.
0: Or checking on each other through virtual portals. This portal's more direct.
2: We all take this elements from our mother music. I mean,
0: this is the way that we connect.
2: Mother music. I mean,
0: and connect.
2: We all take
0: y'all.
2: Elements from mother music.
0: You know what I'm
2: I mean, we all take elements from mother music. I mean, we all take
0: from
2: elements from mother music. I mean, we all take elements from mother music. I mean, we all take elements from mother music. I mean, we all take elements from mother music. I mean, we all take elements from mother music. I mean.

0: Mother Music, I mean.
1: Yeah, coming to my last track.
0: Mother Music.
1: By also Leipzig-based producer Schmeichel. Released on a Leipzig-based label called Vary. It's like the local record store here, around the corner. The track is called Elements. And to close the Leipzig blog for today, I leave you with this track, and next month there will be a Leipzig-based DJ and producer, DJ Bad Shape. I'm very excited about that. She will play a guest mix. So I will be there in March again. I hope you enjoyed the last hour with me. And yeah, stay tuned, not for Blush and Bloom, following next, but
0: Elements from mother.
1: Starting at 8 p.m.
0: We all take Elements
1: from Mother Sleeps.
0: Music. We all take Elements from Mother Music.
1: We'll take over, so stay tuned for that, will be great. Great.
0: We all take Elements.
1: And yes, next month, on the second Thursday of February,
0: Mother Music.
1: There will be DJ Bad Shape playing a guest mix.
0: Music, I mean. We all take Elements from mother music. I mean, we all
1: stay tuned for that. Have a nice evening. Have a nice start into the year.
0: Mother music.
1: Love and peace. Bye bye.

Good afternoon, dear audience. How are my little babies doing? Welcome back to Electro Latino. For this edition, we are starting with Alfredo Avila, hailing from Merida, Mexico. Old school producer with more than 30 releases on labels all around the world. This track by Alfredo is called Ácidos Diluvios on Retrofracted Records. Check him out, super versatile. Sometimes acid, sometimes housey, very raw energy. This is Alfredo Avila with Ácidos Diluvios.

Right. This was Alfredo Ávila from Mexico with Ácidos Diluvios. Coming up is Paimon with La Marcha Mapu. I want to believe it is Mapu for the Mapuche people. I might be wrong. This is Paimon with La Marcha Mapu.

This track was released on Akasha Records on a 35 tracks digital compilation called 4BHI. Actually, most of the tracks for this show will be coming from this compilation, which is very diverse. I happen to have chosen the ones that feature a bit more electro sound, a bit more serious, not so fun, naive, but more like down to earth, you know, nihilistic, a little bit dark, serious sound. Yes. So, Paimon with La Marcha Mapu for Akasha Records Argentina.

Paimon is the AKA from Francisco Rivara, producer from Buenos Aires, Argentina.

Kiss was Paimon with La Marcha Mapu for Akasha Records. Next up we have Joaquin Gomez with Somebody Help Me. It is a thing I've also said at the after hours when I was unable to move. But this was Joaquin Gomez.

Joaquín Gómez. He's a producer and DJ from Bahía Blanca, also in Argentina. Involved with the Resonance Room and Groove in two party series that have done several dope events with really nice DJs like Momo Trossman, Asia, and who else? I think Cecilio too. And also have done several charity events, so not everything is about profit, hedonism. There's also love and empathy. Who would have guessed?

So this was Joaquin Gomez with Somebody Help Me, also from the Akasha Records compilation, 35 releases on digital that you can find on the Bandcamp page from Akasha. Akasha. So next up we have Cuckoo Melodance with ACAB alias All Cops Are Bastards. You know, if you ask me, I wouldn't say all cops are bastards, but I would say like a solid 92.5% of cops are bastards. So there you go. Also, Cuckoo Melo is the name of a psychedelic mushroom that grows out of the shit of the cows in South America. You can ask me, hey Alfalfa, have you ever eaten Cuckoo Melos straight from the shit without washing them and tripped your balls out and gone into people's homes that are not your home without knocking the door? I would say yes. So this is Cuckoo Melo Dance with ACAB, also for Akasha Records.

Okay, so this has been Cucumelo Dance with ACAB, ACAP, All Caps Are Bastards, for Akasha Records. By the way, this producer is not a bro, it's not a man, this is a woman, I want to believe, I want to say, and this not a man. And yeah, let's remember, not all producers are stinky ass bros producing from the bedroom. Let's talk about one of my favorite bros right now, Molen from Uruguay. I love Molen. He's a maniac producer. He cannot stop making dope music. He released on my label Mephis a couple of months ago, and this release is on one of the best labels out there in the fucking world. This is a release for Craigie Knows. This track is called Machine Dreams by Molen, aka Emiliano, el Emi, Emiliano Bermolen, producing from Montevideo, Uruguay. This is Machine Dreams for Craigie Knows. Check it out.

Alright, so dije así my top G, my top dog, my amigacho Molen, Emiliano Bermolen from Montevideo, Uruguay. Really, you have to check him out. He has released like 10 releases in the last months. I don't know, he's a monster, he's an electro machine, he is super talented, also live act, DJ, and all around a nice guy, you know. He's not one of those little assholes. Nah, he's down to earth, he's one of my favorite bros out there. Molen, Machine Dreams for Craigie Knows. Next up, we have Agustín Lobos with Futuro Incierto. Let me tell you one thing, whilst researching tracks for this radio show, I ran into three different tracks called Futuro Incierto, and I also have a track from like 3 years ago called Futuro Incierto, so I think this abundance of names, Uncertain Future, is a reflection of what we are basically feeling. We don't know what the fuck is going to happen tomorrow. We hope we are not getting bombed by a genocidal nation. Yo, we don't know what's going to happen tomorrow.

0: on his Bandcamp page, you can read that he's based in Calgary, Alberta.
1: And so am I.
0: But Agustin Lobos, it's a fucking very Latin name. I really need to do some research on this guy, because he has a fucking cool electro EBM sound. I don't really know much about this elusive, enigmatic Agustin Lobos producer. Calgary, Alberta should be in Canada, but I want to believe he comes from Chile, Argentina. I don't know, his face also looks very much like some person that will come from his place. Let me tell you what, I'm gonna write to him on Instagram. And for our next show, we will reveal where was Agustin Lobos born.

Martín de los Andes. Okay, yes, I want to say San Martín de los Andes. This is some live research. Looking at every Instagram story he ever uploaded. I can also say he smokes some dope joints. He has also DJed in

what a nice mystery. Yes, most of his old posts are flyers in Spanish or events that clearly happen in Latin America. I'm just trying to justify putting his music here. I don't want this guy to be not Latino, because if he's not Latino, then I need to commit harakiri. I like the Japanese, and I have to put a sword or a knife into my guts and kill myself because of the dishonor of playing not Latin producers on Electro Latino. But I'm pretty sure he's from Argentina or Chile. Agustín Lobos, wherever you are from, you are not from Canada. Your face is not Canadian. What is a Canadian face, no? I'm going into some dark territories now. I better shut up.

Okay, alright. It was Agustín Lobos with Futuro Incierto. Right now, we have a track called Quest for Love by the producer Come. Quest for Love by Come is also released on Akasha Records. I was trying to Google some information about this producer and I kept Googling Come and I didn't get many useful research informations. Weirdly, when I Googled Come, nothing appears about a electronic music producer from Argentina. Yes. What is this? This is Come.

shout out to every single cum researcher and cum fan listening to the show. Comment on the comment section if you also love cum. I love cum.

Come loving audience, this has been Come with Quest for Love. Yeah, very mysterious producer. Once again, during the soul track, I was googling Come, Come pictures, Come videos, but no information about the producer. Come with Quest for Love for Akasha Records. Attention, this is Kenny G with 999 Emergency Unlighted Mix, also for Akasha Records. Let me do some motherfucking research on Kenny G, because it's gonna be one of those names that I have to research as a producer from Latin America. Hey guys, come on with the names. Ha, César Falfa.

okay, totally unrelated to this track and to this musical selection, I want to give a big, big thank you to everyone in the city of Cologne, Köln, that is making it possible for me to feel at home and to share my music. Wednesday, big shout out to Kolbhalle, and big, big shout out to Fi Club Ursprung. Fi! Really great dancing in my parties. I am very grateful for this invitation. Big, big, big, big shout out to the best sounding club in Nordrhein-Westfalen, Gewölbe. Thank you guys for allowing me to put such a cozy party last Friday. We made a Kosodak party at Gewölbe and it was fucking beautiful. Also the after hour was nice, but it was too long. Come on guys, too long the after hour. So yeah, thank you to everyone in Cologne that is opening the doors for me, my sound, my friends, and yeah, thank you Köln for receiving me.

this has been Kenny G with a 999 Emergency Unlighted Mix, also for Akasha Records. Now, I was doing some research on Akasha's Instagram and Bandcamp, and it turns out that this digital compilation, made out of 35 tracks from Latin producers, is also a compilation to raise funds for the families affected by the huge fucking storm that happened in Bahía Blanca. So you can go to Akasha Records Instagram and buy this compilation if you want to help these families restart their life. And of course, when I say Instagram, I mean Bandcamp, because I am actually a bit slow on the mind after this weekend. So right now we have Erika Halliday with En Loop de Noche y de Día, another track from the Akasha Records compilation. Erika Halliday is also maybe kind of the best electro woman doing stuff out of Argentina, if you ask my very not humble but uninformed opinion. She is that pop queen from electro. Yes, one time I met her and I was like, hey, are you Erika Halliday? And she was like, yes. And I was like, yeah, I love your music. And then we made a little awkward silence. And then nothing happened. And we keep dancing. And that was the whole interaction. Yeah, this is Erika Halliday with En Loop de Noche y de Día.

by the way, Erika has performed on one of the biggest electronic festivals in fucking America, called Ultra, Buenos Aires. She shared the stage with Afrojack, Axwell, Black Coffee, Boris Brecha, I Hate Models, Martin Garrix, and a lot, Lex Day, you know, a lot of artists that I have zero respect for. Erika, you are the queen, many times better than all of these. Yeah, Boris Brecha people, so they should be

0: Nos fuimos de noche. Volvimos de día.
1: Also, Erika is running the label Strain, S-T-R-A-I-N, Strain, alongside with Rindao. Rindao, I never know how to say his name, but Rindao, he's a really cool guy, nice musician, and I think he's also writing for DJ Mag Latin America. So Rindao, if you're listening to me, yeah, I love you, you should write good things about me, yeah, da da da. Yes, Erika Halliday.

Alright. This is Demian with Red Mercury for Akasha Records. Now, Demian is a very important producer that we haven't really talked about, but he is one of the motherfucking pillars of the Paraguayan scene. Throughout his career, he has developed projects like El Pitset, Sequence Club, and Fin del Mundo, which have really, really greatly influenced the growth and expansion of, you know, diverse forms of musical expression in his country, Paraguay. Yeah, and his work is becoming sort of a Paraguayan legacy and inspiration to the younger generations. Aside from, you know, avidly playing all around this country, he has taken his sound around the globe to pretty relevant places like Bergen, Unter, Boiler Room, Dando on Dusk, and blah blah blah blah, and released on labels like Iconic and Counter Change. Yes, he is currently running the Tango Nightclub in Asunción, that is like a techno music club in Asunción in Paraguay, and is also part of projects just in between label, and he is producing hip hop on other projects. He's a motherfucking versatile guy. Yes, basically, Demian, Ariel me llamo, aka Demian from Asunción del Paraguay. Yeah, if you're interested in the Paraguayan scene, check Demian out. This is his track Red Mercury for Akasha Records.

Okie dokie, this has been Damien with Red Mercury for Akasha Records. Pretty heavy sound, pretty intense. So let's decompress a little bit with a really prolific Uruguayan producer and honcho of Uruguay Records. This is Imanol with Torcido for Uruguay Records. Won't stop making music. Enjoy the vibe, enjoy the track. This is Torcido by Imanol.

journey through very distinct but connected soundscapes. Torcido is twisting and turning throughout like a spiral of tensions and releases, driven by a lead synth that seems to move on its own. This is part of this EP for Uruguay Records. The release number 84 from Uruguay. Yes, check Emmanuel at hashtag group Emmanuel, not hashtag at group Emmanuel. Released on the 30th of March of 2020.